0: 90s.
1: Regulators. 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We're damn good, too. 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Gotta be handy with the steel if you know what I mean. Earn your keep.

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1: Informer, you know, say that I miss no me, I go blam. I like you, boom, boom, damn.

0: 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I'm trying to get to sleep.
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Who knows? 'Cause time is slipping away.

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We regulate any stealing of his property. 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

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With the dog pound right behind me and up in your bitch is where you might find me laying that, playing that Jeep thing. She want the nigga with the biggest nuts, and guess what? He is I and I am him. Slim.